Listen, when you go home tonight, after the concert... 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

0: It's very noir.
1: It's definitely shit.

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Thank you so much for coming tonight. I know some of you people out there wondering where our dear brother Mikey is, and he's at home with a hand injury, and he sends his love, and he wanted to be here, so send some love to Mikey right now, huh? Yeah.

0: We're very honored and very fortunate to have a special guest sitting in with us tonight, a very dear friend of mine for 30 years since I was a kid, one of the great bass players of all time. You know him from Phil Collins, James Taylor, Billy Cobham, the list goes on and on and on. What can I say? The man, 5 days, learned the set. Our friend and brother, give it up for Mr. Leland Sklar on the bass.
1: Now I ask you, are you ready to get this party started?

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Since you're singing so good, we're just gonna keep up the tradition here at this point. Let's please give it up for the one and only, the handsomest man on the stage tonight. Gonna lay down some groove for you, Mr. Tony Spinner!

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Thank you for making us feel so at home. I know there's so many people from different countries here tonight. They came to see us because they knew about this. We're so happy that all of our dearest friends are here. God bless you all, and thank you so much for coming. We got any musicians in the crowd tonight? Put your hand up if you're a musician. Let me see. Oh, wow. I guess that says it all, then. I guess we got to play good tonight. We playing okay for you tonight? All right, this next piece is a very long piece. It goes through many different eras of our career. You guys ready tonight? You ready?

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God bless you all. Thanks for coming. We're going to leave you with this one because, you know, you got to drag somebody to the roof sometime or another.

0: Is that good for the stadium or a little bit difficult?
1: A little bit difficult.
2: I think you'll enjoy it, but I hope it isn't going to be too loud for you. If it is, just put one hand up and I'll know, and I'll soften things down for you.
3: David on.
4: Ladies and gentlemen, Tony Curtis.
5: Your Royal Highnesses, ladies and gentlemen, children, and to those of you who are not highnesses, or ladies or gentlemen, or who are here, I bid you welcome, and peace and happiness to all of you. For the disabled children, and for this great, great honor that's been presented to me, to present to you the most outstanding rock group in the world today. My friends, the Electric Light Orchestra.

Thank you. Hello there. Thank you very much. It's great to be back in England. It really is fabulous. We're going to carry on with a song, which is also from Out of the Blue. And this one's called Turn to Stone.

lovely to be back, really. I think it's been about 2 or 3 years since we last played in England. And obviously a lot has happened since then. We've gone around the world a couple of times. But there's no place like home, really. And it's a great thrill to be back here. And thank you all for coming. I'd like to say a special thank you to the Duke and Duchess of Gloucester for coming. Thank you, sir. Thank you, ma'am. And as I'm handing out the thank yous, on behalf of the whole band, I would like to thank everybody over the past few years for buying all our records and just making us so famous. And thank you all very much. We love you, really.

0: congratulations.
1: Thank you very much.
0: Absolutely shattered after this.
1: So yeah. Used to it. Well, it's pretty good. It was a good night. We enjoyed it.
0: How long have you been seven?
1: For about 4 years, the present lineup.
0: You're pretty used to it.
1: Yeah, we sort of got used to each other's.
0: You don't swap each other's instruments, so.
1: Not in public.
2: It all goes together pretty well.
0: It must have been a significant day when you painted your violin blue.
3: No, somebody else did that.
4: I'm so far away. I can't think which part you played.
5: I'm the one that works the hardest. Yes.
0: Oh. You played the violin between your knees.
6: It was about the size of a viola, actually. Must have sounded ridiculous.
7: Yeah. It sounds good.
1: It just gives me a break from holding the cello. So.
8: Good evening. Pleasure to meet you. I need to see something. Got the human flowers. Beautiful.
4: Rather worried you would disappear somewhere else.
8: Well, I was sent to another room for some reason.
4: Oh dear.
8: I guess I was naughty or something.
4: Very worried about
8: this. No, I have a check here, I think. That may I present to you on behalf of the Mr. Arden and the Electric Light Orchestra. I think it's for your charity, if I may.
4: Thank you very much indeed.
8: I don't know whether now is the time to give it to you, but I thought I would before I forget.
4: Many
8: Oh, it's my pleasure. Great honor meeting you as well.

Hey, hey, hey! Thank you very much. Good evening, everybody. And let's see what happens now.

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Ladies and gentlemen, please welcome from Gambia, West Africa, please welcome the amazing Mr. Jilde Camara.

It's yeah, it's as a sensational spaceship as Jill Day decided about a year or so ago that we were so familiar as a kind of

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Or helmet, at least. So we got a record coming out all of today, and it was a big moment for us because we've been very nervous. We've been in the waiting room for a long time, and a lot of pacing up and down. And this is, in the old days, they used to call it a single. I think that's a very good state of being, but I don't know whether it actually adds up to much as far as a 7-inch single. This is called Rainbow. Thank you. Let's put an end to that.

Thank you.

and mandolin, electric guitar, backing vocals and percussion, please give a big warm welcome again to the great Justin Adams here. On electric guitar, on mandolin, on... I'm going to say it in a bit. I don't want to say this after where I've been. Banjo and some other stuff from Liverpool, the king of psychedelica. We welcome Skin Tyson. And on keyboards and Moog and organ and backing vocals and percussion and backing vocals and... Yeah, you got it. Johnny Baggett. The king of Bristol.

0: It's very difficult.
1: Okay, that's fine by me. Okay. This is a song by...
0: This is not a song from our new records. This is the pensive side of us. It's all pensive, really. It's called Pocket Full of Golden.

Hey, hey, hey! Well, that wouldn't be possible without the amazing talents from the East End of London, from the Vortex jazz scene, from the places where people don't go. But you can at a reduced rate. Please welcome the great drumming and skills tonight of the newly married and quite tired David Smith. On bass guitar and backing vocals and upright guitar and guitar and pedals from Bristol, England. From Bristol, actually, because we're already in England. Please welcome Mr. Billy Fuller. Well, thank you. When I was at school, back just before I played here the first time, we all used to hang out with the beatniks. It was a short night, because after a couple of cigarettes, nobody knew what was going on, but we were very lucky to be exposed to some great music from the Mississippi Delta and from guys who became, I guess, the kind of cornerstone for that period of time that I was growing up. And I was lucky to see Son House and Sleepy John Estes and Sonny Boy Williamson and a lot of people who traveled through Europe and who were absolutely startled by the reception that they got then, coming from almost being sort of found again after their highlight period in the early 30s and 40s. There was a guy that I saw that really got it for me, and if you YouTube him, it's amazing, his Sky Songs. That's the songs of Bucca White. This is a song that I think we'll always do until we split up and reform. It's called Fixin' to Die.

Justin Adams there. 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

Hey, Justin Adams, Skin Tyson, Billy Fuller, Dave Smith, Johnny Baggett, and somewhere Joe Day, camera. Hey, actually, Joe Day, he's on. Should he be here now? He's going to come in a minute. It's too professional, they're too professional. Here's another song from 1928. It's the first track on our new record, and it's called Little Maggie.

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Space Shifters.

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1: You should do Bloom and then you should do one of the slower ones, like the Daily Story Codex or something. Or the Daily Mail, you know. Or do the Daily Mail to get back into it.

0: No.
1: When the drums come in, it's just the drums. So, eight bars. And then it's the full band.
2: So we still, seven. So still play the top really quietly then, is that, would that be alright?
1: Yeah.
2: Play the top really quietly, guys.

0: let's move on, yeah.
1: That's what we're doing in rehearsal.
2: Okay, this is a run through, so I guess Johnny can do email at the same time. Yeah.
1: I'm in the studio.
3: I have both. He's tweeting again.
4: Okay, all ready? Are we good to go?
1: I don't remember what happens, but yeah.
4: One, two, three, four.

0: this yesterday.
1: And
2: Start again straight off.

0: Don't worry about it.
1: Alright, we've got a bit of a time constraint, so.
2: Sorry, Dave, we're going to try this.

0: It's a little bit afraid of it, but it's one that works really well.
1: Yeah, alright, I'm afraid, a little bit afraid.
0: Well, it's because it's like, it's a good, you know, it works so well. It's all that's all about.
1: Okay, let's give that a shot.
0: Yeah, totally. Don't worry.
2: I think we should just do a couple more of these.
3: We're doing like rehearsals where we did everything maybe two or three times at most.
4: Yeah.
3: Not 10 times.
4: Mental.
5: Because you fixate on things and you don't realise that some of it's good.
2: That's good for us.
5: So shall we get on with it?
4: Yes.
5: This is our break, right?
6: How many breaks can there be?
5: I know, we need to...
7: What else do we need to do, by the way?
5: We need to do separator.

0: 6 unit. Just this one here.
1: Oh, well.

0: because that's what we're doing in rehearsal. So I need to move the... I think.
1: Mute the mode!
2: It doesn't matter, take it out, just sit.

0: I think I was fairly nailed, don't you?
1: Yeah, that's great.
0: That was good, yeah, really good. Not bad, not bad at all. Are we having a little just double check if things okay, if things working?
2: Here we go.

0: No, anyway, here's my idea.
1: What's your idea?
0: Now, don't shoot it in flame straight away, because I think it's pure gold.
1: Right, okay.
2: Okay, come down.
0: You know Ouija boards?
1: Yeah.
0: Well, you could do a Ouija board.
2: I might need to tilt up that source.
0: And you could contact Glaswegian spirits. And you could use...
1: Aye,
0: you
1: no.
0: could use like a pint glass over the thing.
1: Yeah.
0: What are you, what do you think of this idea?
1: I like that. It's brilliant. I like it.
0: Do you like it?
1: Actually, surprisingly.
0: Yeah.
3: Good idea. Right. Can you turn it down? Graham, take the acoustic down in the wedge. Now, coughing boys will leave the room for this one.
4: Hey, obviously expectorating.

0: Please tell me that sounded all right.
1: That sounded amazing, yeah.
0: Okay, good.
2: That's where you hear the Bernard Herrmann psycho violin.

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The greatest one. Thank you very much.

0: Wow.
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0: Beautiful job. 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Yeah. Yeah. Yeah. We had the great pleasure last year with Andrea and myself and my daughter Amy of writing this next song together for Andrea, and it was for the Olympics in Italy. It was here.
2: Abbiamo scritto questa canzone insieme con David e con la figlia di David in occasione delle Olimpiadi invernali. 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
1: No, no.
0: What? 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Well, skip it. 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
1: Video.

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Shall we go on with the show? 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This is Taking Chances.

0: want you to sing with me, okay?
1: Because you.
0: I knew you had a man!

Well, on my latest English album, Linda Perry, an amazing writer and producer, gave me a very special song. And I'm still searching why it was so difficult for me in a recording studio to sing it, actually. I have to tell you that every time I was giving it a try, I was getting extremely emotional. I guess it's a kind of prayer for me. And I think singing it in front of all of you tonight, it will have its full meaning. If I may, I would love to sing it for you tonight. It's called My Love.

It's probably going to be as hard to sing it live than in a recording studio. I will give it another try.

You know, over the years, I've had the privilege of recording some amazing duets with some of the best voices in the world. And one of those songs is The Prayer with Andrea Bocelli. And even though you can't be with us tonight in person, we do have Andrea on film joining me in this beautiful song.

Thank you so very much. You know, I could never do a show without singing at least one song in French. This next song was written by a great artist from France, Jean-Jacques Goldman. It was the biggest song of my French career. It's a song that speaks about loving someone so much that you are prepared to give up everything on earth for that person's love in return. I guess many of us know that feeling. It's called Pour que tu m'aimes encore. I hope you like it.

Merci beaucoup. And now something very different that you know so well. Come on, Busted! Show me the world! Let me hear you all!

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2: We will.

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Ladies and gentlemen, Queen is truly one of the greatest band in the history of rock music. And tonight, I would like to pay tribute to them. I love Freddie Mercury. He was such an amazing singer. And one of the very last songs Freddie has recorded has always had a very deep and special meaning to me. It's called The Show Must Go On.

You showed me you could sing. 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

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We're going to play the whole of the recent record for you in the first half tonight. We'll play lots of better-known stuff for some of you later on. This is On an Island. Thank you.

0: Thank you very much. Can I introduce you to Mr. David Crosby and Mr. Graham Nash?
1: That's a battle.

Right, that was a song called On an Island, the title track. It's about how friends live on in your memories after they're gone. This is called The Blue.

Well, obviously, as well as Robert Wyatt, we have a few other people up here. We have Mr. Dick Parry. Who I've been playing with on and off since we were teenagers. You played on Dark Side of the Moon and Wish You Were Here, as you all probably know. Next to him, we have Mr. John Caron, who I played with at Live Aid in 1985. And he's playing the keyboards, the slide guitar, and he's singing. And I taught him everything he knows. To my far right, El Magnifico, Mr. Phil Manzanera. He helped produce the album we're performing for you this half. Next to him, we have Mr. Guy Pratt. On the bass guitar and on stand-up. Next to him, we have Mr. Steve DeStanislau. Who I saw when Polly and I went to see Crosby and Nash last year at the Festival Hall, and we just thought he was too good not to nick, so. And of course, Mr. Richard Wright.

Thank you very much indeed. We're going to take a short break, about 20 minutes. We'll be right back. Thank you very much.

0: it remains merciful.
1: Yes, and now would you give this sign?
0: Yes,
1: which is it?
0: I'm sure.

0: Thank you very much indeed.
1: Just inviting David and Graham back up here. We're going to sing one of their songs for you now.
2: Song for our parents.

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Your Navajo girl washes in the river.

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And we got all the tools we need right here on this stage and on this lawn tonight. And when we build that house, we're going to use the bad wood. And we're going to use the good wood. And we're going to use the bad news that's out there tonight. And we're going to use the good news that's in here tonight. That's right. Now, to build a house out of music and out of spirit and out of noise, well, the mighty E Street Band is here tonight, and we're going to bring down the power of the music on you. London,

Back in 1803, James and Danny Heaton found the ore that was lying in Yellow Creek. They built a blast furnace

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Just a little bit louder, a little bit louder. Come on!

Had a 69 Chevy with a 396, Philly heads and a hearse on the floor. She's waiting the night down in the parking lot.

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That park is nice, very nice. Very nice park they got here. Very beautiful. All right, back home. Very hard times. Millions of people out of work. This was written in 1855 by Stephen Foster. It's called Hard Times, Come Again, No More. Let us pause in life's pleasures and count its many tears while we brace against the hard

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And the biggest man you ever seen!

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That didn't hurt. 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

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Thank you. My wife wrote Ring of Fire, June Carter. She'll be out a little bit later. When I started in 1955, there weren't drums on country music records at the time, and I liked this snare drum that W.S. Holland played. He was with Carl Perkins. And he played drums on the original recording of Blue Suede Shoes with Carl Perkins and all those great

He left Carl in, he left Carl in 1958. He's been with me ever since, 35 years. There weren't drums on country records, but like I said, I like the sound of the snare drum, so here's what I did on the first Sun Records session. I put the paper in the strings of the guitar, wrinkled it up so it wouldn't fall out. Then I had my snare drum. That's Bob Wooten on lead guitar, Dave Rowe on upright bass. Here's us in 55.

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I walk the line because you're mine.

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Oh, this is my son, John Carter. John Carter. Later. I got a new album out. It's called American Recordings. And it's for the American Recording Company, and it was recorded in America.

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I call the album Painfully Honest. And the theme of the album is sin and redemption. And slices of life as I've known it. And pretty dark songs. You know, it's kind of like my closet. 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It's pretty dark in there. Here's a song I wrote. 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

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And somebody else I got to introduce, too. My lady's here tonight. Well, here's this. You know, I said the theme of the album is kind of like sin and redemption. Well, this is kind of the dark side. This is the sin side, and I've always felt like that there's a war going on inside of me, like most people, I guess. The good fighting against the evil. I thank God for redemption, though, or I wouldn't be here. But this song is about the beast in me.

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Great audience. Thank you. My favorite part of the show is right here, right now, though. Here's June Carter.

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Thank you very much for inviting me. I would like to sing one song with John this evening and leave you with this. It is a song made famous by my family, the Carter family, and I do this in memory of my mother, Maybelle Carter, who sang it first. Sing along if you know it. Chantez, one.

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And I said, "Well, whatever's going around, I'll have some." He didn't think that was too funny either. But I said, "I'm just looking for my baby." And he said, "A bad place to look for your baby." And I said, "I got a bad baby."

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I'm anxious to see Dwight Yoakam myself. He's one of my favorites. I think he's just great. Here's a song I recorded. It wasn't on the album, but I came over just singing for you. Let me have the other guitar. Sometimes even I can tell that my guitar's out of tune. Even I. This is one I used on the record. It sounds better. People ask why I wear black. It's to sweat and stay warm. It's been something seeing you again. And in this time we've had to spend, you've been so good to be around. I thank you for that special.

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Think of all the things we've got to look forward to.

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Good night, God bless you. I love you, folks.

Hello, Milwaukee! 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This is great. And I'd just like to, if you're wondering, there's been a little bit of talk about me getting a guitar back recently. This is it. That's about 3 minutes after I first got it back. You can see by my smile, I think I'm a bit happy there. Nice shirt, too. Anyway, we're gonna do you the entire Me Comes Alive this evening. And then after we've done with all that, we're gonna play for another day and a half. This one's a bit more funky. Let's try that.

0: So how are we doing so far? So yes, the next one is, there's a story about this that we released this from an album in 1970. It was, or before that. And it came out and it went sort of down the toilet. And we were very disappointed.
1: Oh.
0: Thank you. You know your part. Okay, good. And then the following year, we decided we'd do a live record. And the same idiot that recommended that we release the single from the last record said, from the record company, he said, why don't you try it again? Give it another chance, this song. Here it is.

Yes, we are now officially on side two of the vinyl. And I don't think many of you are old enough to have bought vinyl. It just must be the beer and the cheese here. That's what it keeps you young. I'm sorry, I underestimated you. Either way. I had some cheese last night here, by the way. It was very nice. Thank you very much. Oh, yes.